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0: Always free to get your favorite song on. 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

In the blink of an eye, a children's hospital can go from a place you've never heard of to the place your whole world depends on. Children's Miracle Network.

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3: For meteorologist Kevin Robinson with WLWT News 5 certified most accurate forecast. Mostly clear and cool tonight with a low of 45. Partly cloudy tomorrow with a high of 75. And looking ahead to Wednesday, morning showers then drying out with a high of 68. And like I said, this weekend, Friday, Saturday, Sunday, temps are going to be in the 80s. Right now, though, it's partly cloudy and 64 with the Eurythmics and Sweet Dreams. Yeah, they're made of this on Cincinnati's greatest hits.

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103.5 WGRR. There's Bobby Brown and My Prerogative. It's a few seconds before 11 o'clock, and on the way, I've got REM, I've got CCR, Rod Stewart. But first, here's Aerosmith.

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Cincinnati's greatest hits. 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

Whether you like it or not, he's back tomorrow. Funny man Phil, my coworker, who likes to tell jokes that are funny-ish. We'll find out what he has 8:23 tomorrow. Jimmy.

It's a gorgeous afternoon. Clouds will start rolling in late tonight because we do have some rain on the way tomorrow morning. Probably not starting until after about 3 a.m. and gone by 9. So plan on early morning rain and then a breezy day tomorrow with a high right around 70. This is WWT meteorologist Randy Rico on 103.5 WGRR.

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103.5 WGRR, Cincinnati's greatest hits, and you can go there too with our latest flyaway. I've got another text to win keyword in about a half hour. This is to see John Mellencamp, who's already in the Hall of Fame. He is going to be on his Dancing Words tour, and we're going to send you there with a friend. And you know we can't win the prizes we give away, obviously, but we give them to you. But this is one, if I could win, I would definitely want to go. Because not only do you get to see Mellencamp sing all his greatest hits, we're going to fly you there, put you up for a couple nights, give you $200 that you can stick in your wallet, maybe go buy a Polish boy up there, their famous food in Cleveland. Then we're going to give you tickets to the Rock and Roll Hall of Fame with $300 to spend in their museum store. And having been there, the museum store is very cool, and it won't be hard.

In about 12 minutes, get that cell phone out. I've got the fourth keyword of the day for our summer flyaway to see John Mellencamp and go to the Rock and Roll Hall of Fame. Here's Tears for Fears.

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103.5 WGRR. It's almost a foregone conclusion that this guy's biopic, Michael, will pass Bohemian Rhapsody as the highest grossing biopic of all time.

There's American Idol judge Lionel Richie. They crowned the season 24 American Idol winner last night. That's easy. Wrapping up the 70s at 7 tonight. We'll do it again tomorrow night on Beatles Wednesday, an hour of nothing but 70s music.